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3: 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A busy day? Hopefully a day filled with good times and good laughter and good friends and a few memories. Let's celebrate the little things as well as the big things, okay? I am here to clap for you and to encourage you in whatever it is you're going through.

0: Hello, good evening. Who is this?
1: This is Shanna.
0: Shanna, how can I help you?
1: I wanted to make a dedication to my best friend, Nick.
0: And what do you want to tell best friend, Nick?
1: That I really, really love him, and, you know, I hope we can work through this and start a relationship.
0: So he's your best friend, but you have a crush on him.
1: Well, we've been best friends for a year, and I wasn't really ready. We always had those feelings, but I did the dumb thing of setting him up with my other best friend. And then once I set them up, I started realizing I had these feelings, and now, you know, I really know that I love him.
0: And he's dating her?
1: Yes.
0: Oh, Shanna, this is bad.
1: I know. I didn't know. I didn't realize that I was going to feel that way. And so they kind of started their own thing and not really, he still, even though I've let him know how I feel, he still is, you know.
0: Dating her?
1: Yes.
0: And that's like a knife to your heart.
1: It definitely is.
0: And you try to be his friend, and you want to act like, okay, we're friends, but inside you're like, friends? I don't want to be friends. I want to kiss your face.
1: Exactly, exactly.
0: All right, let me see what I can find for you and Nick. And now what's the other one's name?
1: The other girl?
0: Yes.
1: Stacy.
0: And does Stacy know that you're her friend, but you're trying to steal her boyfriend that was your friend first?
1: Yeah, when I let her know, she kind of, obviously, she wasn't really the best friend that I thought she was because, you know, they only went out one time once I realized my true feelings, so.
0: Oh, Shanna.
1: I know.
0: All right, good luck, sweetheart.
1: All right, thank you.

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Even though I've got a little bit of a cold or allergies, I'm not sure which, I'm so excited because my planner boxes are almost done.

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I work two jobs. 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I also want to say thank you, Delilah, for being there for me.

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0: been talking about how gardening for me is a metaphor for life. 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It'll be fun, they said. I started gardening. 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I have been gardening ever since then. I've been planting vegetables and flowers, and every time I move, and I've moved a lot, I put them in pots and garbage cans and I move them with me. Other people move furniture, I move roses. I love to garden. And for me, gardening is a metaphor for life. I cherish my plants. They remind me of people that gave them to me, or the houses I lived in and the relationships I had with those people at that time. Those plants are a reminder of God's creative beauty and love, the love that I have. I have a pink rose from my grandma's house that she probably had the original one. I don't know. She probably planted it 60, 70 years ago. I don't know how many years ago. But I have a start off of that. And every time I move, I take it with me. And I have tried my entire adult life to plant seeds of beauty, of hope, of faith, of God's love. If you take the time to encourage a young person or to show them the right way, to show them how to bake a loaf of bread, and while you're doing it, tell them stories. Look at everything as a teaching opportunity with a young person. You are planting seeds of hope. If you show by your actions that you have integrity and honesty, you are planting seeds of goodness in that young person's life. Something to think about tonight. You're listening to Delilah.
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28: Wes, thank you for your patience. What can I do for you?
29: Thank you, Delilah.
28: Tell me some good news. What's going on in your life?
29: Well, me and my wife, Bonnie, just found out a little bit ago we're going to have a baby. And we're both kind of young and weren't expecting it, but I'm excited, very excited.
28: How young are you?
29: 23 and 24.
28: Oh, that's not that young.
29: we're both in school still.
28: So. I have folks calling me here at night that are like 16 and 17 in that situation. So, you know, you guys are going to be fine.
29: Yeah.
28: So this was a little unplanned surprise on your part, but very planned on God's.
29: Unexpected surprise.
28: How far along are you?
29: A couple months. So, and I really wanted to just, tonight I was thinking how thankful I am. She's the most incredible woman. The Lord's given me a great gift, and I just want to let her know how much I love her.
28: If you were to try to reduce down the essence of Bonnie into one or two sentences, what would you say about her?
29: I've never met someone who has grace for people. She works with girls at a home that where girls have been pulled out of their houses and they've been abused. And I've never known someone that loves someone more pure than she does. She teaches me love. She's the most patient woman in the world, and I'm just excited to raise a family with her, to walk through life with her.
28: So she has a heart filled with God's grace.
29: Yeah, she does. She really does.

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2: How was your day? 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Well, we are here to ease the ache in your soul by playing your favorite love songs and sharing stories from the heart all night long.

0: Hi, good evening. Welcome to the Delilah Show. Who is this?
1: It's Sam. How you doing, Delilah?
0: Sam, I'm good. Who's on your heart tonight?
1: Well, you know, actually, I don't have no one special in mind because it seems like I'm just having a hard time finding true love. You know, maybe I'm just looking in all of the wrong places.
0: How old are you?
1: I'm 34.
0: 34, and have you had true love in the past and you lost it, or you've just been looking?
1: Well, when I was younger, you know, around 16 or 17, but you know how it is when you're still in high school.
0: Sometimes. But as an adult, you have never had true love.
1: Yeah, I met women, but it's just all of the wrong women. You know, women with a lot of issue, want more than one boyfriend, and you know, deep down inside, it just don't work like that. It don't. I mean, if you're going to be with someone, you're going to really be with them because you really love them, you really cherish them, you really like them for who they are, not for what they have, because that's what it's all about.
0: And so you want a song for your lonely heart tonight?
1: Okay.
0: You have a good night, and I hope that this year brings you real love, true love.
1: Well, I kind of let it come to me, you know, because it's better sometimes you just let it come to you.
0: Sounds like wisdom. You have a good night.
1: You too.

0: keeping you company on this spring night. I'm so glad you've decided to spend this time with us. If you feel like you have been tripping, stumbling, falling flat on your face, remember this. No one rises above who he or she has been without first having fallen down. No one rises above who he or she has been without first having fallen down. If you are going to grow spiritually, emotionally, if you are going to grow in the person you are, that growth comes after trials and tribulations. As you work through them and press through them, you come out on the other side stronger, better, refined like gold. If you have been struggling, feeling the weight of the world on your shoulders, feeling like you just keep tripping, I hope that this show helps in some way to help you find your balance once again. You're listening to Delilah.
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0: Cheryl, welcome. What can I do for you?
1: Yes, I just wanted to dedicate a song to my wonderful husband. We'll be married 16 years this year, and we have three wonderful children, and he's just the best thing.
0: What's his name?
1: His name is Anthony.
0: Sounds like, Cheryl, after 16 years, Anthony still takes your breath away.
1: Oh, yes, he does.
0: Listen to you grin.
1: Yep, can't help it.
0: So Anthony is still as loving, as supportive, as engaging as he was when you first fell in love?
1: He sure is. He's everything that I could ever want.

0: Mother's Day coming up on Sunday. Do you have wonderful memories of your mom? Maybe your mom's still alive and she's your best friend. Or maybe not. Maybe your mom was abusive or passed away or just was emotionally gone. Maybe she was there physically, but emotionally she was just not there. Or maybe dad is your mom. Maybe dad raised you alone, so he did double duty as dad and mom. If you are a father who also had to be a mom, God bless you. Happy Mother's Day to you, too. Mother's Day coming up this Sunday, but we're going to be celebrating it all week long, honoring mothers, stepmothers, foster mothers, adoptive mothers, grandmothers, and dads who are mothers. Anybody who had that nurturing mama bear role in your life. And if you did not have a person who nurtured you, who loved you, who adored you, please know that God does. And I'll do my best to fill in that gap here at night at least, okay? How's that? We'll be back. You're listening to Delilah.
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23: A moment ago, I asked if you were one of those people that has decided to give up on love, to toss in the towel. I don't want it. I don't need it. I don't get it. Forget about it. I'm not even going to open my heart again. I got this letter from Michelle who says, after my husband passed away 5 years ago, I truly gave up on love. While struggling to be a single mom to three small kids, working a full-time job and volunteering at the church and the homeless shelter, who had time for love and the many heartaches that come along with it? I spent many nights crying out to God and saying how much I missed having the companionship of my husband. God heard my cries and reunited me with a childhood friend. Actually, he was the first boy I ever kissed when I was 7 at the neighborhood park. We ran into each other and he's living 5 hours away. Now we talk every day and make trips to see one another. He's my best friend, my new soulmate. I love him with all my heart. Can you please play a song that tells him that I love him and I thank him for loving my kids too and that I have not given up on love? Thanks so much from Michelle.

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2: Have you recently opened your heart to a new relationship? Maybe you went through a tough time, a heartache, a divorce, a breakup. Maybe your heart was ripped to shreds and you're thinking that you are strong enough to love again. If you have recently fallen head over heels in love, call me and tell me and we will help you celebrate the fact that your heart is healing.

0: Thank you.
1: Hi, you've called Delilah. Who's this?
2: Hi, this is Michael.
1: What can I do for ya?
2: Yeah, I want to make out a dedication to a friend of mine. Her name is Catherine. She's going through a hard time, but I want to cheer her up.
1: So this is a friend, a family member? Like, what's your relationship, Michael, to Catherine?
2: She's a friend slash girlfriend slash whatever. I'm just, it's a building relationship, I'll put it that way.
1: So you got a crush on her?
2: Well, yeah.
1: Yeah, you got a big old crush on her, and you are smiling on the other end of the phone.
2: Yeah, you got that right. I got a smile on the other. I always seem that smile on the other end of the world, and it seems like when I see her in person, 2 days of the week. So, yeah.
1: I will play a sweet song to let her know that you're sorry that she's hurting and you really want to hug her or kiss her.
2: A good idea. Thank you very much. And thank you for taking my call.
1: All right. You have a good night.
2: Okay. You

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0: Every night we are here to ask, who's on your heart tonight? Who do you love and why do you love them? And to what lengths would you go to share your love with that person? Is there somebody who has enriched your life so much by being a part of it? I met a great guy named Carl the other day who shared with me the story of his love. He and his wife have been together 10 years now, and they both have grown children who did not accept their divorces and their marriage to each other. And so their grown children have turned their backs on their mom and dad. And I just thought, how very, very, very tragic and sad that bitterness and unforgiveness robs us of years with those that we could be connecting to. If you've got bitterness in your heart tonight, unforgiveness, if there's somebody who's wronged you and you just can't let that go, and so you've set your face against them and you've said never, you've taken a stand, I will not love them, I will not talk with them, I will not associate with them. Stop being foolish. If somebody is abusive, I'm not suggesting you put yourself back in a situation to be abused. But if somebody's made a choice that you disagree with and so you've shut them out of your heart, stop that. Stop it. Life is too short. Life is too precious. Just my opinion. You're listening to Delilah.
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0: Stephanie, hi. This is Delilah. Welcome to the program. How can I help you tonight?
22: Well, this is the second time I've spoken with you. About 4 years ago, I called, and I was in my last year of law school, and I wanted to dedicate a song to my husband because he had believed in me when I didn't believe in myself. And I have since graduated from law school, and I graduated at 50, and that was 4 years ago. And he's kind of having a rough time. My husband is a therapist, and he's having a tough time at work, and I just want to let him know that I'm here for him. He is always there for me. He is my rock. He is solid and steady and stable and always there. And I just want him to know that no matter what happens, no matter what he decides to do, I'm there, and I'll support him just like he supported me.

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2: Hudson Valley. You know, Mom's Day, Mother's Day, just around the corner. I hope you're planning to devote a little bit of time to your mother this weekend, if she is still alive and with us. What's the most unique gift that you've given for Mom's Day? Or if you're a mother that you've received? Call me and tell me, and we will share your great stories online at my website or on the air.

0: Hi, Cindy. Welcome to the Delilah Show. I should say welcome back. You've been here with us before, haven't you?
1: Yes. Yes, last year, actually.
0: Okay. Tell me your story.
1: Okay. Well, at that time, I was telling you about a wonderful person that I had met. I thought it was, you know, my once-in-a-lifetime relationship, and I thought he was the one, and he broke my heart a few months ago, and I just wanted to see what you thought. Get any words of wisdom from you on how to get past that.
0: Okay, what did he do to break your heart?
1: I have two young boys, and basically, I mean, when we first started the relationship, he had hit it off with them great, and he talked about marrying me, having more children with me. Everything was wonderful, and then he slowly started to back himself away from us, and I guess he really wasn't ready to be the father figure that, you know, they would need him to be, and decided to break our hearts. So I don't know, he's passing up a good thing, that's for sure.
0: Yeah, but what a jerk to lead you and the kids to believe that that was what he wanted, and then to change his mind and hurt everybody.
1: Exactly. It's been very hard to cope with, and we've been getting through it, you know, but it just always feels good to listen to your show and hear your songs and talk to you. So I thought, let me give her a call back.
0: Well, I'm glad you got through. I'm sorry it's under sad circumstances. And I will say that it is his loss. If he had somebody that loved him and adored him and wanted to build your life around him and include him and be there for him, if he's running from that, he's a knucklehead.
1: Absolutely. Thank you so much.
0: Bye-bye.

0: As the evening gets later, we encourage you to just sort of shut off the rest of the world. Stop worrying. Stop fussing. Stop overanalyzing. Do you have analysis paralysis where you are so busy analyzing a situation over and over and over and over in your head and you just can't get it to stop? You need to focus on something else, someone else. When you reach out in love to a child who needs a tutor, a teenager who needs a mentor, a young family that's just struggling to get on their feet, a single mom who's overwhelmed, an elderly person who's shut in. When you reach out to those who can truly benefit from your love, you won't have time to be obsessing about the foolish things that steal your joy. Just a thought. You're listening to Delilah.
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0: Hi, is this Frank?
1: Yes, this is.
0: Hi, Frank. Welcome. What can I do for you tonight?
1: I would like you to dedicate a song to my girlfriend. Her name's Emily.
0: And what do you want to say to Emily over the radio?
1: That I love her very much, and I miss her. And we've been like going through like a little problems lately, but I hope we can work it out.
0: Oh, Frank. You know you can't say something to me. Queen of sappy love songs, who loves to pry into your business like we've been going through a little something without me saying what kind of little something.
1: We were supposed to get together. It's long distance, and we were supposed to get together, and she's like, I can't do it because of work. And I was really looking forward to going where she lives, and I just, it's just aggravating, you know, and I really want to be with her. We really want to be with each other, and we can't. So I miss her. That's the whole thing.
0: So what kind of job does she have that she can't take a day off to spend it with you?
1: She works like for her community type thing. And it's just, I don't know. There's a lot to it. She's just not saying much, so.
0: Frank?
1: Yes.
0: Okay, I might have been born at night, but it wasn't last night, baby. And any person who is in love with another person will find a way to make room in their schedule to spend time with them, even if that means climbing over the Himalayas.
1: Yeah, I know. And that's what's really bothering me right now.
0: I've got some property, Frank, you might be interested in. It's a bridge.
1: I'm sorry. I just thought maybe this would make it better and so we had to be worse. I'm sorry.
0: Oh, sweetie. You need to figure out, you know, what's going on and what the truth is.
1: Okay.
0: Because you're a nice guy.
1: Thank you.
0: You have a good night, and I will play a song for your heart.

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0: It's going to be Mother's Day before you know it. Have you planned something special for that special mom in your life? Maybe for your wife who's a great mom. Maybe for your stepmom. Maybe for your mother-in-law. If you still have your mom alive, you are blessed. Want to blow her away? Make her a card. Don't buy one. Make it just like you did when you were little. And put your sentiments inside like you did when you were little. I promise it will make her heart smile. You're listening to Delilah.
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0: Hi, Nora. Welcome to the Delilah Show. What can I do for you?
22: I like a song for me and my husband. It's our anniversary.
0: Congratulations. How many years?
22: 54.
0: Oh, my goodness. That is amazing.
22: And he's the best thing that ever happened to me.
0: What's your husband's name?
22: Jim.
0: All right. Tell me something wonderful about your marriage, something that will just make my heart go pitter-pat.
22: He's understanding. He's perfect. No, I can't say he's perfect, but he's perfect to me. He's the best father in the world. He's the best husband in the world. He's the best cook in the world. He's just the most wonderful person in the world.
0: Wow. It sounds like you hit the jackpot when you met Jim.
22: I did. Absolutely, I did.
0: Where did you meet him?
22: We lived around the corner. We went to the same grammar school.
0: So you've known him your whole life?
22: Yes.
0: So it's like God said, I'm going to make this easy for you, my dear. I'm going to put the perfect man for you right around the corner here.
22: Yes, yes, yes. He's so great.
0: Is there a song on your heart tonight to celebrate these 54 years, or shall I find one?
22: Whatever you pick, I love you. I love your show. And I just am so delighted to talk to you.
0: You have a wonderful night. Thank you for calling.
22: Thank you.
0: God bless you and Jim, and here's to another 50 years together.
22: Thank you so much.

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Hey there, it's Teresa Lucas, ready to have fun with you all night long. It's Cinco de Mayo. You know, there's so many restaurants running specials today. You know, like from Chili's, California Pizza Kitchen, Del Taco, Chipotle. You know what? Hit me up on Twitter. I'll send you the link to all of them, okay? At Teresa Lucas 3.

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Q92. You know, Taylor Swift says she has a lot of respect for people's subjective opinions of art, you know, like her new album, Life of a Showgirl. They're allowed to feel exactly how they want. She is so wise. From that album, this is The Fate of Ophelia.

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Q92. It's Teresa Lucas. Hey, are you with me? Do you think some of the best music was in the 80s? Well, I love the hits of today. Well, we have them both right here, the Hudson Valley's 80s to now on Q92.

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1: 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I appreciate it.
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0: I take that as a yes.

0: 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Lots of people winning and getting a grand in their hands.
1: 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I did.
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0: 9 times today, we'll hand over another $1,000. 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

0: It's Cyndi Lauper on the Hudson Valley's 80s to now, feeling good with today's variety. That's Q92. You got Chris, got Felicia. It is Marino in the morning. Coming up after 6, your first morning pick-me-up.
1: Yes, calling all first-time home buyers. There's an event you're not going to want to miss.
0: We'll hang for that. 6:30, hot topics being worked on. And, of course, the bad dad joke. We got one for you of the taco type. It is Cinco de Mayo. Oh, I got a great... It really is a taco one, so in about an hour. Hey, what's happening in the world besides it being Cinco de Mayo? Let's get the headlines on this Tuesday, May 5th, to the newsroom. It's Q92. Good morning.
2: Good morning. State lawmakers are giving approval to another budget extender, the 9th one. There is hope a deal on a final agreement is on the horizon. This latest extender keeps the state government running through at least tomorrow. Progress has been made toward reaching a compromise on issues like dialing back that 2019 climate law, school aid, and reforming New York's car insurance laws. National Weather Service issuing a red flag warning in place for most of the region today, in effect from noon until 7 o'clock tonight. Forecasters say weather conditions could lead to a higher risk of wildfires. Any blazes would likely spread quickly. We'll get into the 70s this afternoon. For stories like these and more, go to MidHudsonNews.com. I'm Jay Corwin.
3: Sad news this morning as John Sterling, the longtime voice of the Yankees, has passed away at the age of 87. Sterling joined the Yankees in 1989 and called nearly 5,500 Yankee games before retiring in 2024. On the field, the Yankees smacked the Orioles 11-3. They go for a series sweep tonight. The Mets also won down in the Angels. NBA tonight, the Knicks host the Sixers in Game 1 of their series. I'm Matt McCoy.
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5: All right, who's ready to get Rick rolled?
4: Oh, jeez.
5: He's lined up. Yep, Rick Ashley after Kelly Clarkson. It's Q92.

0: Rick Ashley, Q92. It's Chris, it's Felicia, it's Marino in the morning. And guess what? It is Cinco de Mayo.
1: Yes, it is. Get out the maracas.
0: Love it, love it, love it, love it. We have about an hour from now. It's an annual clip-by-play of our friends from Viva Mexico singing the ay, ay, ay, ay. You know the song, the traditional Mexican song that everybody knows. So I think it's the Celino Lindo, and we'll get that for you. And you're listening, like we said, oh, you heard it all day, right? El Rey, a little quick clip from El Rey, the little you know, yell that he does, and you could win something nice, right?
1: Yes, we have four packs of tickets to the Hudson Valley Taco Fest, which is happening on June 6th at the waterfront in Newburgh.
0: And you think that'd be enough, but no, not yet. An hour from now, we will have your first target number game. And that's got some amazing prizes.
1: Yes, that's your chance to win Splashdown Beach tickets a pair. And then you're going to be in the running for that four-pack upgrade for season passes.
0: What, come on.
1: It's just never ending around here.
0: I would listen to this show.
1: Oh,
0: well, I do the show, yeah. all right. We've got Alex Warren, Michael Jackson from the 80s, Sabrina Carpenter's in there, and the 6:30 Hot Topic.
1: And we're talking heat for the 6:30 Hot Topic.
0: Yeah, hey, for Taco Tuesday, Cinco de Mayo. Bring it on. The spicier, the better. Coming up, it's Q92. Hey.
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0: It's funny you say that. It's so hot here on this Taco Tuesday, Cinco de Mayo, and now the 6:30 Hot Topics got a little pizzazz to it. It's Chris, it's Felicia, it's Marino in the morning.
1: Because we're talking hot sauces for the 6:30 Hot Topic. Yes. So how hot do you like your hot sauce?
0: Not like super hot. Mm-hmm. I was never a big hot sauce person when I was a kid. My youngest loves spicy and hot sauce. But since now, you know, everything since like college days and stuff like a good buffalo hot wing sauce, you know, you don't want it burning your mouth. That's the only thing that like you and I did it years ago. You did it like 2-3 years ago where you did what was called euthanasia sauce. That's how hot and bad.
1: That one was bad.
0: I felt bad for you because my tears were coming out of my eyes with the smell of how.
1: Yeah, it was bad. I had to sign a waiver. I had to wear gloves. It was a lot.
0: Yeah, yeah. We had a CPR unit.
1: We were ready for it.
0: So I like, as long as it doesn't burn your mouth, you know, as long as you can still taste the flavor. How hot will you go?
1: I like it pretty spicy. So I will take a mild and like Taco Bell sauce.
0: Yeah.
1: But like I had wings from Wingstop the other day. I got hot honey seasoning rub.
0: Ooh, okay.
1: It's a little spicy. And then there's also this mustard I like. It's like a German mustard. It's hot, sweet.
0: Uh-huh.
1: And it can clear out your nostrils.
0: A little kick there.
1: I like to feel a little spice in my life to feel some pain.
0: I got... Okay.
1: Make sure I'm alive.
0: I guess so, yeah. Let us know, how spicy do you like it?
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0: All right, we got a late 80s movie song for you. We're working on the Bad Dad joke. Yeah, that's coming up. Let's see what's happening. Not only is it Cinco de Mayo, but we got headlines on this Tuesday, May 5th, to the newsroom. It's Q92. Good morning.
2: Good morning. State lawmakers are giving approval to another budget extender, the 9th one. There is hope a deal on a final agreement is on the horizon. This latest extender keeps the state government running through at least tomorrow. Progress has been made toward reaching a compromise on issues like dialing back that 2019 climate law, school aid, and reforming New York's car insurance laws. National Weather Service issuing a red flag warning in place for most of the region today, in effect from noon until 7 o'clock tonight. Forecasters say weather conditions could lead to a higher risk of wildfires. Any blazes would likely spread quickly. We'll get into the 70s this afternoon. For stories like these and more, go to MidHudsonNews.com. I'm Jay Corwin.
3: Sad news this morning as John Sterling, the longtime voice of the Yankees, has passed away at the age of 87. Sterling joined the Yankees in 1989 and called nearly 5,500 Yankee games before retiring in 2024. On the field, the Yankees smacked the Orioles 11-3. They go for a series sweep tonight. The Mets also won down in the Angels. NBA tonight, the Knicks host the Sixers in game one of their series. I'm Matt McCoy.
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5: Happy to say we're still in the quiet phase here. Dutchess Turnpike through the arterial. No problem on the ramps to Route 9 or the Mid-Hudson Bridge. 9 north and south, easy traffic in through Wappingers Falls. Rolling speed limit, Newburgh Beacon Bridge 84 and connecting with 9WRI. Kelly Quinn.
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1: It's about 54 out there. Getting to a high near 80 today.
0: Get ready to jump into the...
1: target number?
0: Something like that. 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

0: Do you know how to skateboard?
1: Watch me go. I've been waiting to smile,
2: the whole day for a while. All that and a bowl of mac and cheese, please.
0: We're grilling and chilling.
3: My Little Pony, anyone?
2: Yes.
0: When it's lingering around.
2: What are you talking about?
0: Pants in your pants.
3: Yeah, I kind of do.
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0: Fiesta, fiesta.
2: I forgot what we're giving away.
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4: Good morning, friends, and happy Tuesday. It is 7:05. It's currently 54, getting to a high near 80, and there may be a little drizzle where you are, but don't worry, it's getting warmer. And I have a morning pick-me-up to get you smiling, because get ready to take for the first exciting step towards home ownership. Yeah. 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
5: How many times we say, like, we wish in school they taught you how to open a bank account, how to have a checking account.
4: Taxes.
5: Yeah, or whatever, yeah, taxes. Here's another one, home buying process.
4: Yes.
5: Yeah, there's a whole process involved. And a lot of us, including yours truly, learned while you were going through it. Yeah. Well, here's an opportunity to get a little head start on it. So
4: yes, and it's a bunch of local businesses right here in the Hudson Valley that can help you. Mm-hmm. So I hope this brightened up your day. 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
5: All right, it is 7:07. It is Cinco de Mayo.
4: Cinco de Mayo.
5: And it's a long-standing tradition for yours truly, Chris Marino. From, August will be 20 years I've been living and working in the Hudson Valley doing radio. And I had a chance to meet years ago Guillermo and the wonderful guys from Viva Mexico, which they're out of Newburgh, and they're a honest to God mariachi band.
4: No.
5: I have a recording they did for me, Celito Lindo. That's the you know the song, right? This was live in our studios years ago.
4: Oh my God.
5: It's awesome. Happy Cinco de Mayo, everyone. We've got Target Number coming up. Yep, sing along in the car, why don't you? It's Q92.
4: Or
5: good morning.
4: Wake the neighbors.
5: Yeah, crank it up.

0: but not yet.
1: A switch.
0: Not just quite yet. All right, remind me to take that trip tone out. I didn't know that was going to happen. Anyhow, it's Chris, it's Felicia, it's Marino in the morning. And yes, it is Cinco de Mayo 2026. And we've said it before, you know, much like St. Patrick's Day, we celebrate like incredibly large compared to the actual countries.
1: Yeah, we blow them out of proportion.
0: Yeah, you know, Mexican Independence Day, whatever the heck it is. And then, yeah, but of course, not. We don't care. It's like, what? Party? Salsa? Cervezas? Let's go.
1: Count
0: tequila?
1: Count us in. Count
0: mm-hmm.
1: us in.
0: Yeah, let's go. Yep. Yeah, yeah. So here we are. So at 7:10. Good morning, Cindy.
2: Good morning.
0: Good morning, Felicia.
1: Good morning.
0: All right. We've got a lot going on here. Super, super busy. Yeah, let's just get right into it because it was so impatient. I had to find out. We're just going to jump right in. Target number Tuesday. And it is Taco Target number Tuesday.
1: Taco Target number Tuesday.
0: I don't know what the heck it is. Oh, by the way, you are waiting to hear a little clip of El Rey, a song where you'll know it when you hear it.
1: Yep.
0: And that's when you call in. I promise it'll be before 8 o'clock. For Taco Fest
1: yes.
0: tickets, that's that. But not this. What's this? What are we doing?
1: We're
0: doing
1: Target number Tuesday.
0: And we're giving away...
1: Splashdown Beach.
0: All right. I have the sealed number here.
1: He does.
0: I cannot see it. Cindy can't see it. Only no. Felicia knows it's between 1 and 92. It could be 1 and 92.
1: Yes, it
0: could. All right. 845-471-9292. Guess the target number correctly. You get a pair of Splashdown Beach tickets,
1: correct.
0: And then you're in the running, right?
1: So. For a upgrade for a four-pack of season passes.
0: How sweet is that?
2: Oh.
0: All right. So nice. You'll call your first person through, 845-471-9292. You'll get four chances.
1: Mm-hmm.
0: And Felicia will tell you higher or lower to guide you to the target number. And if you don't get it, then it's sudden death every call after that.
1: Yes, it is.
0: All right? We're being little sticklers. Because it is Splashdown Beach tickets. So 845-471. That's right. 9292. Latest on the ride in. Forecast. HudsonValleyWeather.com. At 80s from Belinda Carlisle. Luke Combs in there. And a whole lot more. Let's check the ride. It's Q92. Good morning.
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0: Here we go. Yes, we got to find out what that number is. It is Target Number Tuesday. It's Chris, it's Felicia, it's Cindy, it's Marino in the morning. 845-471-9292. 718 is your time.
1: It's 55 out there right now. A little cloudy with some drizzle rain, but we're getting to a high of 80 and that sun is going to come out.
0: All right, Q92, good morning.
23: Good morning. How are we?
0: We're fantastic, Tom. How are you?
23: I'm doing great up here on the mountain.
0: Yeah, wonderful. Great to hear. Let's do the Target Number game. We need your guess. Between 1 and 92, it could be 1 and 92. And if you get it right, we have Splashdown Beach tickets for you, okay?
23: I'm ready to go swimming.
0: All right, here we go. Give us your guesses.
23: 57.
1: Higher than 57.
23: 73.
1: Higher than 73.
23: 82.
1: Higher than 82.
23: 91.
1: Lower than 91.
0: Oh, wow. Tom did a lot of work for everybody.
24: Yes, he
0: 845-471-9292. If you were paying attention, we need your next guest.
1: Yes, we do.
0: It's sudden death, and you're going to get Splashdown Beach tickets. All right, Target Number. Good luck, Q92.

0: longer.
1: Which is always nice.
2: What?
0: You get an extra week of May.
1: Labor Day's
0: because Labor Day, right. Oh, well, Memorial Day's, it's a combo.
1: Oh, yeah.
0: Felicia, Memorial Day's early and Labor Day is late.
1: Yes, so we get two extra weeks.
0: Extra weeks of summer unofficially. So I love it. All right.
1: Yes.
0: Let's give away these tickets, get you qualified for Splashdown Beach season passes. Q92, good morning.
3: Good morning.
0: Hey, who this?
3: Taylor.
0: All right, Taylor, it's time. Tom from Milan did a lot of work to get us to a smaller range of the target number. You are only allowed one guess. So what do you think?
3: I'm going to say 89.
1: Higher than 89.
0: Whoa.
2: Whoa.
0: 471. 9292.

0: are playing Target Number. A reminder, we will do it again after 8 o'clock.
1: That we will.
0: With more Splashdown Beach tickets. So mm-hmm. yeah, make sure you hang tight. And you're still waiting for El Rey.
1: Yes.
0: To give us a little yippee-ki-yay for your chance to get Taco Fest tickets.
1: Yes, that's happening June 6th in Newburgh.
0: That hasn't happened yet either. But let's take care of first things first. Q92, good morning.
2: Good morning. How are you today?
0: Oh, we are fantastic. Who's this?
2: This is Andrea.
0: Andrea. All right. Hopefully you were paying attention.
2: I hope so.
0: Get one sudden death. What did she say? Yeah, what was your guess?
2: Is it 90?
1: Chris, open up that envelope.
3: Oh, sorry.
0: It'd be 90.
1: Andrea, you are going to have a great summer because you are going to Splashdown Beach, and you're now in that running for that season upgrade for four.
0: So we'll give you 2 one-day passes, and then at the end of the month, we're going to do, right before Memorial Day weekend, we'll give away a four-pack of Ultimate Season Passes. Don't forget to get the brand new Eagles Voyage and Liberty Launch to celebrate America 250. Soon we'll be doing some video checking out as they're putting that together. So we'll have that for you on socials. Andrea, great job. Enjoy that, all right?
2: Thank you so much. Have a wonderful day.
0: Oh, you do too. Don't hang up. Just tell everybody the station you wake up with every morning.
2: 92.1, Q92.
0: I love that. 7:30. Speaking of which, we have a Splashdown Beach scheduled to be here after 9 o'clock today,
1: yes,
0: right?
1: Yes, we do.
0: So we're going to be talking about, again, the brand new America 250 mm-hmm. attractions, the reimagined attractions. We're excited about that. And we promise you more tickets after 8 with Target Number. But you're waiting for Jose Alfredo Jimenez, El Rey.
1: El Rey.
0: A little quick clip of that song. You hear it, you're going to get Taco Fest tickets. That's happening
1: June 6th.
0: Yeah, with Big Inge. So all that goodness. All right, Dose is coming up. Cindy, you're working on the Dose. What you got?
4: Well, Madonna was seen sporting a ship on her head. Goldie Hawn had an alien encounter or something.
0: What?
4: And where you could catch the Pussycat Doll.
0: All right, TV Tonight, Bad Dad Joke, Words of Wisdom, 6:30 Hot Topic Revisit. We'll do all that for you at 7:31. Let's get headlines on this Tuesday, this Cinco de Mayo, May 5th. To the newsroom we go. And Cindy Waitman, good morning, Cindy.
4: Good morning. President Trump says the U.S. destroyed 7 small Iranian boats. Earlier Monday, U.S. Central Command leader Admiral Brad Cooper said the military destroyed several vessels that fired on U.S. warships in the Strait of Hormuz. Cooper added that he strongly advised Iran to steer clear of U.S. forces during Project Freedom, the new effort U.S. forces launched to wrestle away control of the strait from Iran. State lawmakers have approved a 9th budget extender, but there's hope a deal is near. This latest extender keeps state government running through at least tomorrow. Progress has been made reaching a compromise on issues such as dialing back the 2019 climate law, school aid, and reforming New York's car insurance laws. And the Putnam County Veterans Service Agency is seeking sponsors for the Row of Honor. The patriotic display of 400 American flags honors veterans and military heroes, but many of the flags have become tattered over the years and are in need of replacement. This year's display will return to its spot by Lake Glenida in Carmel in time for Memorial Day. For stories like these and more, go to MidHudsonNews.com. I'm Cindy Waitman.
5: Sad news this morning as John Sterling, the longtime voice of the Yankees, has passed away at the age of 87. Sterling joined the Yankees in 1989 and called nearly 5,500 Yankee games before retiring in 2024. On the field, the Yankees smack the Orioles 11-3. They go for a series sweep tonight. The Mets also won down in the Angels. NBA tonight, the Knicks host the Sixers in game one of their series. I'm Matt McCoy.
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7: Well, now it looks like the roadwork is active as you're coming in westbound arterial into the Route 9 ramps. And Mid-Hudson Bridge, Poughkeepsie bound, still holding up all right. You're seeing a little volume on Route 9, Marist College, Spackenkill Road, and pockets down through Wappingers Falls, better in through Fishkill. 55, Freedom Plains Road, you've got a slow line in and around that parkway. Parkway itself rolling well. Kelly Quinn.
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2: Good morning, everyone. Today is Tuesday, May 5th, and it is National Teacher Appreciation Day. As a reminder to show appreciation for teachers everywhere. With this, also Nurses Week. Besides today, we use our third annual Teachers Night Out on Thursday, June 18th at 21 Burgers and Wings in Poughkeepsie to say thank you to all teachers for their time and dedication to educate our children. So, nurses and teachers, let's party.
3: I got to give credit where credit's due. Felicia came up with the idea where we were like, what do you do because nurses and teachers are the same week?
4: Well, because we do it at Cosmos for Nurses Night Out. I would see a lot of my old teachers and they're like, where's my party?
3: So year three of the original Teachers Night Out, it's happening June 18th at 21 Burgers and Wings. As again, we want to remind you today on National Teacher Appreciation Day. And then Thursday we have Nurses Night Out, 17th annual at Cosmos. So we're... We love everybody.
4: Yes, we like to throw parties. Yes,
2: there's lots to get to. The Met Gala went down yesterday in New York City. It's the annual event that raises money for the Metropolitan Museum of Art's Costume Institute. It's also an excuse for celebrities to walk the red carpet in fancy and often ridiculous outfits. And ridiculous is what we're interested in.
3: Yes.
2: Here are some of yesterday's crazier looks. Madonna wore a ship on her head. Was she inspired by Jaden Smith's castle hat at the 2025 Grammys?
3: You guys remember that when Jaden Smith wore a castle on his head?
4: Yes.
3: So Madonna had a ship on her.
4: And she had people like holding cloth for her.
3: Yeah, it's crazy. Yeah.
2: World-class astronaut Katy Perry hid her face behind a smooth chrome mask, although it was removable.
4: Yeah, that was weird.
2: Bad Bunny had an interesting strategy. Make yourself look much older. He sported gray hair and a cane and looked more like Granddad Bunny.
4: He really did. I was like, what is going on?
3: I gotta tell you, he looked like an older version of himself.
4: I know. I was trying to figure it out. It took me three times. I was like, wait, that's
3: you know
4: Bad
3: what people
4: Bunny.
3: People are saying that the halftime show still continues with Bad Bunny. He's still getting everybody talking about him. So there you go.
2: Actress and Kate Hudson's mom, Goldie Hawn, had an extremely close encounter back in the 60s when she was working as a dancer in California. Goldie was taking a nap in a friend's car after a dance rehearsal when, quote, I heard a high-pitched sound in my ear, and I remember looking at my hand and my body, and I couldn't move anything. She could see, though, and what she saw were two silver-colored beings with, quote, triangular-shaped heads. Then they touched her face, and it felt like the finger of God. What? She adds, quote, it was the most benevolent, loving feeling. This was powerful. It was filled with light. Now, remember, this was the 60s, and things were a little crazy back then.
4: Just a little bit.
3: Yeah, yeah.
4: But, Cindy, I don't know if you know about this. The Hudson Valley is like the UFO capital.
3: It seems like it.
4: Yeah. And there's actually like a place, I think it's in Pine Bush, that has like a museum on this. So maybe somebody in the Hudson Valley can relate to this.
3: Yes.
2: The Pussycat Dolls. Well, one half of them canceled all but one date on their North American reunion tour. They'll still perform at the Out Loud Music Festival in West Hollywood in June. It sounds like they weren't selling tickets. The group says, quote, after taking an honest look at the North American run, we've made the difficult and heartbreaking decision to cancel all but one of the North America dates. Their tour in the UK and other parts of Europe is still happening and even had sold out shows.
3: Wow. I gotta tell you, you know, I don't hear any of the old Pussycat Doll songs, like even on our top 40 stations around.
4: And it's not being played. The best place to have your songs replayed and made famous again is movies and TV shows.
3: You know,
4: and
3: YouTube,
4: it's really not
3: TikTok
4: in there.
3: And all that. No one's using any of their stuff, so they're not relevant. Well, there you go.
2: On TV tonight, the first season finale of Funny AF with Kevin Hart on Netflix. The fourth season finale of Will Trent at 8 p.m. on ABC. The second season finale of NCIS Origins at 9 on CBS. Tonight's schedule also includes NCIS at 8 p.m. and NCIS Sydney at 10 p.m. And those two other NCIS shows will have their season finales next week.
4: And Cindy, we're getting spicy for the 6:30 hot topic. How hot do you like your hot sauce?
2: I always say extra hot. It is never hot enough.
3: You know? Really?
2: One time it was too hot, and then I was like drinking water like crazy and then still eating it because it was so good. And I was like having convulsions.
4: It's like, I'll eat through the pain. I'll eat through it.
2: Yeah. Oh, those are the best wings.
4: You can get in on the conversation by going on Facebook, Q92, Q92, HBN, Insta, and use the Talkback mic on your free iHeartRadio app. And Cindy, what are today's words of wisdom?
2: The art of life is to know how to enjoy a little and to endure very much. 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
3: We will. Cindy, thank you. It's 7:53.
4: It's about 57 out there. Getting to a high near 80.
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4: Like this Sunday, they still have some spaces open for the Mother's Day brunch. 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On Wednesday, May 13th, they have a craft and sip with Ladies in the Beverly. And then Thursday, May 14th, our girl Deborah Halen is going to be there for a gallery reading.
3: 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All right. After 8 o'clock morning, pick me up. We'll do another round of Target Number, more Splashdown Beach tickets.
4: Yes.
3: 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Mm-hmm. You're listening for our friend Jose Alfredo Jimenez, the one of version of El Rey, as we celebrate Cinco de Mayo. 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
36: 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It's going to be a sunny, windy, and very warm day. Temperatures climb to 83. A lot of clouds, 61 overnight. Morning showers become a steady afternoon rain. A cooler day tomorrow and 65. I'm Jackie Murphy in the Hudson Valley Weather Center.
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1: 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Getting to a high near 80 today.
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0: Tuesday, May 5th. We've got morning pick-me-up locked in. We will celebrate with Viva Mexico with some live music. Well, recorded live.
1: Yes.
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6: So an exciting milestone for yours truly this coming August will be 20 years that I've been living and working in the Hudson Valley. Love it here.
5: The best place
6: every,
5: to live.
6: It is every single moment I've loved. And one of them over the years I've been here was when I met Guillermo and his wonderful friends from Viva Mexico. They're out of Newburgh, and they are an honest-to-God mariachi band, and they are phenomenal. Great guys, and here's a recording that I play every year of them singing Celito Lindo. That's the, you know, the ay, ay, ay, ay song. You know,
5: yeah.
6: Ay, ay. As we celebrate Cinco de Mayo, we've got Target number Splashdown Beach tickets coming up. Get you qualified season passes. Guillermo, take it away. It's Q92. Good morning.

0: Cinco de Mayo.
1: That it is.
0: Felicia, you were smiling during that playing of Viva Mexico, Celino Lindo.
1: Okay, yeah, because right? In my neighborhood, a few roads over, we have a Latino family that lives there. And one day they were throwing a party and there was a mariachi band. And I could hear it all the way at my house.
0: I love it.
1: Until like 10 o'clock at night. But I'm like, should we just go join this party?
0: The party.
1: Because we were having fun dancing in our house.
0: Let me tell you one of my favorite, and because I got to get back there and do it. You guys are going to laugh. At Bear Mountain, right? You guys have been to Bear Mountain. You've been to Bear Mountain, right?
2: I've been to Bear Mountain.
0: Yeah, Bear. I don't know, Cindy, if you've been to Bear Mountain. But it's historic. It's historic Bear Mountain, right? Families will primarily Latino,
1: yeah.
0: And they start cooking
1: mm-hmm.
0: on the grills that they have there. Dude, you walk through. I am not kidding. It's just smells of. You start drooling. Even my kids last night, they go like, Dad, what is it? I go, that's food, you know. And some of them will offer you, like, hey, come on over, have a piece of chicken. Oh, I love it. I do. I'm not kidding. I love going through Bear Mountain in the summer because there's always families cooking. And it's like, bring it out. We love it. All right, so yeah, here we are. Just thinking of my, speaking of cooking and food like that, Taco Fest is coming.
1: Yes, June 6th in Newburgh.
0: 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We're going to play a clip of El Rey. That's Jose Alfredo Jimenez. There's a little fun part there where he goes, ay, ay, ay, ay. When you hear that, then you call in and win the tickets. But we'll let you know. We'll tell you when that's going to happen. But right now, speaking of tickets of a different sort, we're going to be, Friday is the 8th. Friday, we are less than, just over 2 weeks away. From Memorial Day weekend.
1: And opening day at Splashdown Beach.
0: Let's do it. Come on. What's your number? What's the number? What's your number? That's the question Felicia used mm-hmm. randomnumbergenerator.com. She put the range of 1 to 92, and she hit generate.
1: Yes,
0: it did. She's handed over to me the sealed envelope with the number. Only Felicia knows the number. Yes. I don't. Cindy doesn't. Do you? 845-471-9292 will give you 4 chances.
1: Mm-hmm.
0: Felicia will tell you go higher or lower.
1: Mm-hmm.
0: And if you nail the target number, you win.
1: A pair of Splashdown Beach tickets. You're then in the running to upgrade for that 4-pack of season passes.
0: Oh, not just any season passes. Ultimate season passes.
1: Get
0: the creme de la creme for Splashdown Beach. All right. Mm-hmm. Of course, tickets at splashdownbeach.com. Let's see. Latest on the drive-in forecast, HudsonValleyWeather.com. And we'll get music on from Shannon from the 80s. We'll get our groove going. Benson Boone is in there. And your guess is for target number. It's Check the Ride, Q92. Good morning.
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11: My mother-in-law spent years sabotaging our relationship until karma made her pay for it.
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25: I had to find out what's your number.
0: It is Q92.
25: What's your number?
0: That's the question. Target number here at coming up on 8:19.
1: It's 60 right now. Getting to a high near 80 today.
0: It'll be a nice, beautiful, hot day today. We'll take that. Q92, good morning.
26: Q92, good morning. It's Scott.
0: Hey, Scott. Yes, how are you?
26: Fantastic.
0: Yeah, yeah. Saw you Friday at the
1: McDonald's in Pleasant Valley.
0: Yeah, road show. Yeah. That was fun. That was
26: fun. We had a great time.
0: A reminder, June 5th, our final one of the spring road show is 9W in Highland McDonald's. So, all right, here we go, Scott. I have it in my hand, the number, and I just ripped the piece of paper. I got a little too carried away here. But yes, I have a sealed envelope. I won't peek, don't worry. The target number, Scott, four guesses. And Splashdown Beach tickets could be yours. Take it away.
26: Okay, I'm going to say 55.
1: Lower than 55.
26: 42.
1: Lower than 42.
26: 21.
1: Lower than 21.
26: Hmm. Ooh, let's put 18.
1: But higher than 18.
0: Oh, All that work. If you're paying attention, you can swoop. There it is. Come on in.
1: Yeah.
0: And win those Splashdown Beach tickets. 845-471-9292. Sudden Death Guest next. Q92.

0: We've got Chris, Felicia, Cindy, it is Marino in the morning on this Tuesday, May 5th. It is 8:26.
1: It's about 60 out there, getting to a high near 80 today.
0: All right. Last couple rounds of target number have been pretty intense.
1: Yes, they have.
0: This hour, last hour. Yeah, Splashdown Beach tickets.
1: Yeah.
0: Q92. Yeah, bit huge. Q92, good morning.
2: Morning.
0: Who's this?
2: Sarah.
0: Hey, Sarah. All right, Sarah. Did you listen to what Scott did?
2: Yes.
0: Okay. Okay. Oh,
3: good.
0: Sarah's like almost afraid to talk. All right, Sarah. Essentially, it's a 50-50 shot.
1: It is. So which way are you going, Sarah?
2: I'm going to go with number 20.
1: Open your envelope.
0: It's 20!
1: Oh, yeah!
0: You went the right way.
1: Yeah, you did, Sarah.
0: All right, Sarah, we've got a nice prize for you.
1: Yes, you have a pair of Splashdown Beach passes, single day, but you are now in the running for that upgrade for the Ultimate Season Pass 4-pack at Splashdown Beach.
2: Thank you.
0: You're so welcome. Yeah, now you can breathe easy and talk, Sarah.
1: You were on edge.
0: Yeah, she's like, yeah, yes, it's me, Sarah. Yes, it's me, Sarah. I don't want to see.
2: Yeah, I know.
0: All right, enjoy that, Sarah. Tell everyone the station you wake up with every morning.
2: 292.
0: Right, hang on, we'll get you all squared away at 8:27. All right, Cindy, you are working on the dose, yes?
4: I am. Madonna was seen sporting a ship on her head. Goldie Hawn had an alien encounter or something. And you'll find out where you can catch the Pussycat Dolls.
0: Now, what you were saying, what Madonna had on her head, it shipped with a P. With a P, right?
1: Yes. Make sure. Yes.
0: Like,
4: right. That is correct.
0: Ship. Oh. Not what I thought. Excuse me? Yeah, okay. No, ship. Like, Captain Matey ship. You know, so, all right, we'll have that for you. TV tonight. Bad joke. All that comes your way. Taco Fest tickets. We're not done giving away stuff.
1: Not yet.
0: We've got tickets. Are we doing pairs, 4-packs? What are we doing?
1: 4-packs.
0: We're doing 4-pack. Of Taco Fest on this Cinco de Mayo, which let's check the news right now on this Tuesday. See what's happening in the newsroom. We've got Cindy Waitman. Good morning, Cindy.
4: Good morning. The Supreme Court says its ruling overturning the state's congressional map, a move opponents say limits a principal part of the Voting Rights Act, can go into effect now. Since the court made its initial ruling on April 29th, Louisiana Republican Governor Jeff Landry has temporarily suspended the planned May primary in order to give his party a chance to redraw the maps to potentially pick up one or two seats. GOP legislators in the Dutchess County legislature say Democrats are shutting them out of the debate. This comes after Chairwoman Yvette Valdez-Smith refused to put a Republican-sponsored bill on the May agenda. Valdez-Smith says it's because the bill calling for a utility tax holiday is a bad bill that will only benefit its corporate donors, while GOP legislators say it will benefit working families by saving them money on their utility.

0: Q92. Good morning.
1: Good morning. How are you?
0: Oh, we're great. Who's this?
1: Joy.
0: Hey, Joy. We've got Taco Joy for you.
1: Oh. Yeah, what an awesome way to start my day.
0: Yeah, you know, it's Cinco de Mayo. So
2: that it is.
0: You're going to get your taco on at Taco Fest, right?
2: Yes, you are. It's going to be happening on June 6th at the Waterfront People's
0: Park. Right there in Newburgh. Beautiful space.
1: Awesome.
0: Right on the water. A gazillion vendors and our friend
2: Big
0: Edge, Taco Galore, and famousfoodevents.com. Yeah?
1: Yeah, I can't wait.
0: Okay, I love it. She wants to get her taco on.
2: She does.
0: She's like, Marino, shut up and give me a taco, will you? So,
1: all right,
0: Joy, tell everybody the station you listen to most.
1: Q92.
0: All right, hang on. Dose Bad Dad Joke is next. It's Q92.

0: That'll work.
1: While you work, we're dishing dirt and spilling the tea. It's the Daily Dose on Marino in the Morning, Q92.
2: Good morning, everyone. Today is Tuesday, May 5th, and it is National Teacher Appreciation Day. As a reminder to show appreciation for teachers everywhere. With this, also Nurses Week. Besides today, we use our third annual Teachers Night Out on Thursday, June 18th at 21 Burgers and Wings in Poughkeepsie to say thank you to all teachers for their time and dedication to educate our children. So, nurses and teachers, let's party.
3: I got to give credit where credit's due. Felicia came up with the idea where we were like, what do you do because nurses and teachers are the same week?
4: Well, because we do it at Cosmos for Nurses Night Out. I would see a lot of my old teachers and they're like, where's my party?
3: So year three of the original Teachers Night Out, it's happening June 18th at 21 Burgers and Wings. As again, we want to remind you today on National Teacher Appreciation Day. And then Thursday we have Nurses Night Out, 17th annual at Cosmos. So we're... We love everybody.
4: Yes, we like to throw parties.
2: Yes, there's lots to get to. The Met Gala went down yesterday in New York City. It's the annual event that raises money for the Metropolitan Museum of Art's Costume Institute. It's also an excuse for celebrities to walk the red carpet in fancy and often ridiculous outfits. And ridiculous is what we're interested in.
3: Yes.
2: Here are some of yesterday's crazier looks. Madonna wore a ship on her head. Was she inspired by Jaden Smith's castle hat at the 2025 Grammys?
3: You guys remember that when Jaden Smith wore a castle on his
4: head?
3: So Madonna had a ship on her.
4: And she had people like holding cloth for her.
3: It's crazy.
4: Yeah.
2: World-class astronaut Katy Perry hid her face behind a smooth crow mask, although it was removable.
4: Yeah, that was weird.
2: Bad Bunny had an interesting strategy. Make yourself look much older. He sported gray hair and a cane and looked more like Granddad Bunny.
4: He really did. I was like, what is going on?
3: I gotta tell you, he looked like an older version of himself.
4: I know. I was trying to figure it out. It took me three times. I was like, wait, that's Bad
3: Bunny.
4: People
3: are saying, they're saying that the halftime show still continues with Bad Bunny. He's still getting everybody talking about him. So there you go.
2: Actress and Kate Hudson's mom, Goldie Hawn, had an extremely close encounter back in the 60s when she was working as a dancer in California. Goldie was taking a nap in a friend's car after a dance rehearsal when, quote, I heard a high-pitched sound in my ear, and I remember looking at my hand and my body, and I couldn't move anything. She could see, though, and what she saw were two silver-colored beings with, quote, triangular-shaped heads. Then they touched her face, and it felt like the finger of God.
3: What?
2: She adds, quote, it was the most benevolent, loving feeling. This was powerful. It was filled with light. Now, remember, this was the 60s, and things were a little crazy back then.
4: Just a little bit.
3: Yeah.
4: But, Cindy, I don't know if you know about this. The Hudson Valley is like the UFO capital.
3: It seems like it.
4: Yeah. And there's actually like a place, I think it's in Pine Bush, that has like a museum on this. So maybe somebody in the Hudson Valley can relate to this.
3: Yes.
2: The Pussycat Dolls. Well, one half of them canceled all but one date on their North American reunion tour. They'll still perform at the Out Loud Music Festival in West Hollywood in June. It sounds like they weren't selling tickets. The group says, quote, after taking an honest look at the North American run, we've made the difficult and heartbreaking decision to cancel all but one of the North America dates. Their tour in the UK and other parts of Europe is still happening and even had sold out shows.
3: Wow. I gotta tell you, you know, I don't hear any of the old Pussycat Doll songs, like even on our top 40 stations around.
4: And it's not being played. The best place to have your songs replayed and made famous again is movies and TV shows.
3: You know,
4: and it's
3: YouTube,
4: really not
3: TikTok
4: in there.
3: And all that. No one's using any of their stuff, so they're not relevant. Well, there you go.
2: On TV tonight, the first season finale of Funny AF with Kevin Hart on Netflix. The fourth season finale of Will Trent at 8 p.m. on ABC. The second season finale of NCIS Origins at 9 on CBS. Tonight's schedule also includes NCIS at 8 p.m. and NCIS Sydney at 10 p.m. And those two other NCIS shows will have their season finales next week.
4: And Cindy, we're getting spicy for the 6:30 hot topic. How hot do you like your hot sauce?
2: I always say extra hot. It is never hot enough.
3: You know? Really?
2: One time it was too hot, and then I was like drinking water like crazy and then still eating it because it was so good. And I was like having convulsions.
4: It's like, I'll eat through the pain. I'll eat through it.
2: Yeah. Oh, those are the best wings.
4: You can get in on the conversation by going on Facebook, Q92, Q92, HBN, Insta, and use the TalkBack mic on your free iHeartRadio app. And Cindy, what are today's words of wisdom?
2: The art of life is to know how to enjoy a little and to endure very much. Have a great day, everyone, and remember to be kind.
3: We will, Cindy. Thank you so much. Appreciate that. 8:52.
4: It's 63, getting to a high near 80.
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4: Yep.
3: Doing the Slim Tonic package, which so far I've lost 8 pounds.
4: I'm rocking that.
3: Yeah. You're looking at the cool sculpting.
4: Yep, that's a possibility.
3: Another way of doing that as well. 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And just in general, you know, once you get middle age, like me, you got to watch your knees and inflammation. It's going to happen, Felicia. So yeah.
4: Thanks for letting me know.
3: I'm just letting you know. 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
4: Yes, the workday payday.
3: Crossing our fingers that you win $1,000 from the iHeartRadio. Yep, very nice. 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
4: Yes.
3: CrossFit Mid-Hudson. And we have something that just dropped in our lap that we will tell you about in just a few minutes. Heads up, it's going to happen at 10 o'clock. We'll give you that
0: It's Chris Marino and the bad dad joke of the day.
3: Ooh. A diner at the waiter. Wait, I just screwed up.
4: A
3: diner at the waiter. What does that mean, Marino? Well, first off, it's brought to you by William A. Smith & Son Insurance, providing the calm after the storm. 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All right. Okay. Here we go. Here we go. You ready? Are you ready?
4: Yes, I'm ready.
3: Bad dad joke. Take it away, cherish memories.
0: It's Chris Marino and the bad dad joke of the day.
3: Ooh. A diner says to the waiter, "Will my quesadilla be long?"
4: What?
3: The waiter replies, "No, it's going to be round."
4: Oh.
0: That's Chris Marino and the bad dad joke of the day.
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36: 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It's going to be a sunny, windy, and very warm day. Temperatures climb to 83. A lot of clouds, 61 overnight. Morning showers become a steady afternoon rain. A cooler day tomorrow and 65. I'm Jackie Murphy in the Hudson Valley Weather Center.
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1: 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All right, minutes away, our friend Tracy, CrossFit Mid-Hudson, scheduled to be here. And our friends from Matt and Olivia from Splashdown Beach. Hang on, yes. Q92.

0: Here's Bieber. It's Q92 Marino in the morning. Chris got Felicia. Tracy's here from CrossFit Mid Hudson. It's Training Tips Tuesday. And Bieber's been like popping up around the valley.
1: He's hanging out around here.
0: Oh, so. That's the word. It was that after Coachella, he wanted just to chill and relax. So he showed up. I think it was Millbrook. He was hanging out at Millbrook. Yeah. Justin Bieber.
1: Yeah. Lots of the
0: celebrities.
1: The Bieber lookout.
0: They do that all the time, the celebs. They just want to get away from the nonsense and hang out with us.
1: Yeah.
0: Because we're idiots. No, no, I'm not. No, maybe I am. What? No, you. Who? Anyhow. What? It is 9:09, and it's our time each week. At this time, we get together with Tracy Trace.
1: And
0: here.
1: She brought the sunshine today
0: because
1: we're sitting at 64, getting to a high of 80, and the sun is shining.
2: Beautiful.
0: We'll take that.
2: Beautiful.
0: All right.
1: What do we have?
0: I don't know. You tell me, because here we are. Someone even wrote, one of my friends said to me, gosh, I can't wait for this roller coaster of temperatures to kind of even out a little bit. But, you know, hey, look, we'll take
1: this
0: today.
1: This is beautiful.
0: We'll take it for what it is, a high near 80, beautiful sunshine.
1: Right.
0: And what do you want to talk about as, you know, people start thinking about fitness a little bit more and, you know,
2: So we're going to flip the coin today and go back over to nutrition.
0: Okay.
2: Right? Because that plays such a big role in everything about fitness is how we're eating, right?
0: Mm-hmm.
2: We know that. We eat better. We work out better, all that kind of stuff. So I wore this shirt just for my talk today.
0: Okay.
2: So I want to simplify the eating because I feel like in the online world, we've very much complicated it, right? We say we should count everything and measure everything. And there's all these different fad diets and it gets in people's heads.
0: Mm-hmm.
2: And so I want us to think, like, if we think about eating healthy, what are some very basic things that we can think about? So one of the big things I tell my kids, so I think that everybody should live by this, one green thing a day.
0: Okay.
2: Right? And sometimes the day will slip by and you won't have something green. So I think if you keep that in your head, it's just so simple. One green thing a day. You can make that happen, right?
0: Yeah. So we're talking like spinach, broccoli, green beans,
2: an apple,
1: salad,
0: peas.
2: Right. But for real, if it's real talk, there's been days where you haven't, right?
0: No, of course not. Yeah.
2: Right.
0: Yeah. And I had broccoli last night. I haven't had a green thing
2: today
0: yet.
2: But now that it's on your mind, I feel like you can one green thing a day. And that's such a simple one. Another one that I feel like I've said that million times, but since we're just going to do three easy ones today, glass of water before you eat. Glass of water before you eat, especially with this weather warming up now.
0: Yes.
2: We tend to become dehydrated just because of the warmth and the movement and everything else. So one green thing a day, a glass of water before you eat.
0: 8 ounces?
2: 8 ounces.
0: Okay,
2: yes.
0: Water,
2: as much as you can comfortably stomach. Some people have like, they can drink way more water. Drink as much as you can.
0: Oh, okay. Before you eat. Okay,
2: before
0: gotcha.
2: Before you eat. Yes, you really won't. And then the last thing I'm going to say, which is hard for people, but I think it's so important, is don't eat past a certain time. For me,
0: it's hard.
2: I don't want to say 7 o'clock. That's my time.
0: That's your time.
2: Yeah, it's my time. And you know what I've done? I've set an alert in my phone. So every night at 7 p.m. it says no more. And I think it just is a quick little reminder. But for some people, you know, if some people's schedules are different than mine, it might be a different hour.
0: Mm-hmm.
2: But I just think it's important that you pick an hour and you stick to the hour. Because that nighttime snacking is really no good for anything. It's no good for your sleep. It's no good for your digestion. There's so many things that it's not good for. And you'll also wake up feeling a lot more sluggish. So that eating late is going to roll into your next day and kind of put a damper on that as well.
0: Gotcha.
2: So I'm only going to, I could list a whole bunch, but I'm going to leave
0: like
2: you with just the three today.
0: Yeah, make
2: just
0: it easy.
2: So, make it easy and make it something that hopefully, as you know, all of our listeners go through their day, it's just really simple things that you can think about and get a little bit better.
0: Yeah, and you'll find that it may put a little bit more energy into your steps and everything like that, you know, making a little adjustment like that, you know?
2: Yeah, more water will make a huge difference with how much energy you feel. Like,
0: and how much you're eating, too. It helps, you know,
1: and also your skin.
0: Yeah.
1: A lot of things that we consume, it actually portrays onto our skin. So more water actually clears up skin.
2: Skin. Oh, 100%. My son is, you know, a 16-year-old, and that was what the dermatologist, his aunt is a dermatologist, and that's what she told him. Drink more water when he was having trouble with his skin. And it cleared up so quickly that it's like,
0: wow.
2: You know, we don't give enough credit to our simple fixes. We want, like, the complex fixes.
0: Your body
2: fixes.
0: Does it for you.
2: Yeah.
0: Your body's such an amazing thing. So.
2: Right?
0: Great.
2: And
0: well,
2: it all helps with digestion. Really, it's digestion's the big thing that makes you feel like you have energy the next day.
0: So let's get back to your shirt because it's a green shirt. But you know, if you would have told me I got some yellow things to tell you, am I right? Can that be like either yellow or green, or is that straight
1: no,
0: up green?
1: That's green.
0: Remember that meme where you didn't know what color it was, you had to decide what color it is to you?
1: Isn't it like a fact that most men are colorblind or a slight colorblind? I'm letting you know. My
0: what
1: husband
0: are you talking
1: doesn't
0: about?
1: Know
0: I'm not colorblind.
1: Colors.
0: That looked either yellow or green to
1: that
0: me.
1: Is
2: I mean,
1: green.
2: It's fluorescent green.
1: Yeah, it's
2: so
1: green.
2: It's like bright green, but it's
0: I don't know.
2: We got to find something yellow in the room.
0: Well, that's pretty. Look, I got a highlighter now. It's sort of close-ish.
1: No.
0: All right, I didn't know.
1: No.
0: What do
2: so
0: I know?
2: So eat something green. Drink water before every meal and pick a time before bed and do not eat late. It's not good for you.
0: So great. How are things at the gym?
2: They're great.
0: Great. Yep.
2: Doors are open.
0: Doors are open. Love it.
2: Yes.
0: CrossFitMidHudson.com is the website. 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
2: Yeah.
0: So
2: come
0: great
2: on.
0: To see you. Thanks for coming by. We love you. You know that. All right. Our friends, Matt. Well, I use the term Matt. Friends, loosely.
1: Nice to Matt.
0: Olivia are here from Splashdown Beach. Because holy smokes, we're just a couple weeks away from opening day as spring into summer continues with Splashdown Beach. We'll talk to them in a few. It's Q92, Naked Eye.

0: It is Q92, Marino in the morning, Chris Felicia. It is 9:18.
1: And it is 66 out there. Gonna do a high near 80. And that's perfect weather for the guests we have.
0: Are you kidding me? I love it. We're inside the Great Movies LowerPrices.com interview lounge with three wonderful theaters in our valley, right?
1: Yes, the Roosevelt in High Park, the Lyceum in Red Hook, and the Cinema in New Paltz.
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1: But when you're not watching the movies and it's sunny like today, there's only one place to be in the Hudson Valley.
0: That would be SDB.
1: Also
0: Splash
1: known.
0: Down Beach and...
2: Here we are.
0: Matt is Captain SDB.
1: Do you have a captain's
0: hat? Service. And his first lieutenant, Olivia.
2: I thought you said she was my boss.
0: I think Olivia's the captain, yes. And you're the first lieutenant. So how you like them apples?
1: Stop the deck, matey.
2: I'm for it.
0: I got to tell you, we were talking about it earlier in the show today that we realized that we have, and this doesn't happen that often, where it's very rare, I'd have to look up how rare it is, where you get such an early start to Memorial Day, right?
1: Yeah.
0: And such a late happening for Labor Day, which in essentially unofficial span of summer gets two more weeks added in. Yes. How crazy is that? I love that, because then I hate the other way around.
1: Yeah.
0: When Memorial Day's so late and Labor Day's so early, you're like, stinks. But yeah, I'm not going to worry about that. We're going to do great. So yeah, man, opening day. May 23rd.
2: Coming up real quick. I think it's 18 days.
0: I'm excited. Yeah
1: that's
0: right?
1: Crazy.
0: He's right. 18 days.
1: How's the building going of the new attractions?
2: Yeah, it's coming together. They actually flew in the first section yesterday. Wow. I got some photos of that. I could share it with you guys.
0: Yeah, please.
1: Yay.
0: Do. Yeah.
2: And they're going to continue to do so for the next couple days.
0: Yeah.
2: Weather pending, of course. We got to make sure it's calm winds and, you know, nothing spinning around.
0: So to let everybody know, so it's where the former Pirates Plunge was,
2: that is
0: right?
2: Correct.
0: Yeah, and all the different, the Revenge and all the rides there. And now they've reimagined that section.
1: Mm-hmm.
0: It's right near where you walk in the park, so you can't miss it. In celebration of America 250, Olivia, tell us about the new reimagined rides. Yeah, right.
3: We have Eagle's Voyage,
0: yes,
3: and Liberty Launch. So how'd you come up with the names?
0: I remember last time, because you kept it a big secret
2: yeah,
0: the last
2: did,
0: time you
2: we
0: were
2: did.
0: Here.
2: And it took a while. It took a while
0: they're
2: for
0: great
2: us
0: names.
2: To nail down to those final two. But we had a laundry list of names.
0: Like
2: for
0: just
2: both
0: the whole
2: rides.
0: Staff. Everybody was kicking in with ideas.
2: Yeah, yeah. Upper management, staff. We were talking to friends and family. And it really just it came down to those two names. We also wanted to make sure we weren't duplicating other rides names that were nearby.
0: Yep.
2: And so that played a factor into our decision.
0: Yeah.
2: So.
0: It's perfect. And with America 250, of course, the big celebration everyone's excited about. There's, you know, Splashdown Beach getting involved. And then now, post 250, it'll still be the future.
2: That, yeah, that's
0: the future
2: not going
0: is
2: away.
0: Yeah. Well, I love that. It's patriotic. You know, who doesn't love that? I mean, you know, so again, we have Matt, we have Olivia here, Splashdown Beach and SplashdownBeach.com, our spring into summer with Splashdown Beach, which we'll tell you a little bit more about that in just a few moments here. So what do you guys want to talk about today? Anything in particular about the park, about the hiring? Are you guys still hiring?
2: Still hiring.
0: We
2: started open interviews yesterday.
0: Okay.
2: And we had a bunch of people come in through the door.
0: Good.
2: Looking for a job. So we're still hiring. We still have positions posted on the website that we're looking to fill. But it's going very fast.
0: What a great, like, first job. You know, if you're...
1: Summer job, if you're coming home for college.
0: 15 and over for...
2: 15 and up, yes.
0: 15 and up, okay. And then there's other, you know, particular positions that have other age requirements and so on and so forth. But what are some of the positions you guys are hiring for? Just to give an idea of... Olivia, yeah.
3: We have... Lifeguards open.
0: Yep.
3: We have park appearance attendants. We have groundskeeper, food mm-hmm. and beverage department. So we have a bunch of
0: different
3: positions
0: things.
3: Open.
0: Yeah. So you can you know, talk to them, find the one that fits right for them and for you. You know, so particularly, you know, moms and dads, if you're listening in the office right now, and you know, I may be talking to me.
1: Or if you know a college student coming home from the summer and needs that, you know, seasonal gig right here in Splashdown Beach.
0: Yeah, I may have a son that's gonna come by for an interview.
2: We're full.
0: Oh, wow. And you tell me to be nice to him.
1: Well, you were he's kind in, of mean to him.
0: He's in school right now, so he's not hearing this. And but you'll be surprised. I didn't want to say anything at first. I'm like, I can't resist, you know. I was gonna tell you in the hallway when you came in. I was gonna, yeah. But no, it's a And I could hear Steve Turk, you know, like I was talking to him, and he was actually talking to my son last year, and he's like, you know, he's like, I'm going to wait a year because I'll be 15 next year. And Steve Turk said it, I could picture it. He's like, what a great first job for a kid, you know?
1: To, oh, yeah.
0: You know what I mean? Like, you know, you make your, you start making your first paycheck and all. He just got a debit card and all that. It's just, you know, that's, it's just a it's life. You got to start working at some point. You know, why not work at Splashdown Beach? You know? So splashdownbeach.com.
2: That's
0: right?
2: Correct.
0: Awesome.
2: Check us out.
0: I love that.
1: Is there anything else new coming to the park or any exciting things besides the new attractions?
2: Yeah, so another thing that we are upgrading this year is some of our cabanas.
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2: Yep. Was I mistaken that you guys walked in and handed Madam SVP a stack of tickets?
3: I think you'd be correct.
0: Are we doing it?
3: Yes, we can do it.
0: I think so. Wow. All right. 845.
2: As you see, I'm the boss around here.
0: You just take it easy over there, will you?
2: You know.
0: 845-471-9292 between 1 and 9. What call are we taking, Olivia?
3: 7.
0: Caller, give me some knuckles. Caller 7.
4: 7.
0: You do too?
4: That's my favorite number.
0: Then you give me knuckles too. You are on an island, number 8,
2: you know,
0: all by yourself.
2: Hey.
0: That was the salute she gave me there. Yeah. Right? Yeah. All right. 845-471-9292. Lucky number 7. You're getting tickets. Spring into summer with Splashdown Beach. And yes?
2: Don't worry. If you don't win these tickets, I mean, these are the better tickets to get you cooled off this summer.
0: Yes.
2: We have other tickets this hour.
0: Which we'll be talking in just a few. Just got dropped in our lap. But hit us right now. 845-471-9292. Matt, Olivia, great to see you.
1: And as always,
0: this is just the beginning. Here's everything happening this this month of May. Check it out. Yeah.
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3: Getting hot already. Q92, good morning.
5: Can you hear me?
3: Yes. Who's this?
5: Yes, my girl Sally from the Valley.
3: Sally from the Valley. We love Sally from the Valley. Sally from the Valley, you are caller number 7.
5: I've been trying.
3: Oh, my goodness. Well, try no more. A pair of tickets, right?
4: Yes, to Splashdown Beach.
3: Woo-hoo. Yes.
6: Nice job.
3: Yay. All right, they got the brand new Eagles Voyage, Liberty Launch, the upgraded cabanas. I mean, it's going to be an amazing summer of 2026. And opening day, Matt?
6: May 23rd.
3: Yes. So don't get your tickets where?
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3: All right. But not you, Sally. You're good to go.
4: Very well trained.
3: And, speaking of which, come here, Felicia. 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
3: Yes.
6: Wow.
3: See? Sally? Yeah. Got them all trained. All right. Sally, have a great day. Enjoy Splashdown when it opens and tell everybody at the station you listen to most.
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3: All right. It's on 938. Felicia, don't put those contest touch tones away just yet.
4: I won't.
3: We just got last minute information to share with you about an event happening tonight. And we'll tell you all about it right after Katy Perry. Dose on the way.

0: It is Q92, Chris Felicia, the dose is on the way, but just want to share something. Our friend Jonesy and the crew.
1: Joe Vasile, Tom.
0: Everybody at Hudson Valley Renegades have dropped off tickets for tonight's game because Gerrit Cole from the New York Yankees, who was there about a week or so ago, however long it was, did a rehab stint. Because that's what happens if pitchers get a little injury or something like that. They will go pitch at the lower tiered minor leagues. Yep. And because we're so close to the Bronx,
1: it's going to be a perfect night for baseball.
0: Tonight. So what we're doing is at 10 o'clock this morning, we're doing 10 pairs at 10.
1: Yes.
0: To go to tonight's game at Heritage Financial Park to see Gerrit Cole in his rehab outing with the Hudson Valley Renegades. We'll remind you, but not doing it right now. We have the dose next, but 10 o'clock this morning, about 17 minutes away, your chance to win is coming up, all right?

0: You bet I'll work.
1: While you work, we're dishing dirt and spilling the tea. It's the Daily Dose on Marino in the Morning, Q92.
2: Good morning, everyone. Today is Tuesday, May 5th, and it is National Teacher Appreciation Day. As a reminder to show appreciation for teachers everywhere. With this, also Nurses Week. Besides today, we use our third annual Teachers Night Out on Thursday, June 18th at 21 Burgers and Wings in Poughkeepsie to say thank you to all teachers for their time and dedication to educate our children. So, nurses and teachers, let's party.
3: I got to give credit where credit's due. Felicia came up with the idea where we were like, what do you do because nurses and teachers are the same week?
4: Well, because we do it at Cosmos for Nurses Night Out. I would see a lot of my old teachers and they're like, where's my party?
3: So year three of the original Teachers Night Out, it's happening June 18th at 21 Burgers and Wings. As again, we want to remind you today on National Teacher Appreciation Day. And then Thursday, we have Nurses Night Out, 17th annual at Cosmos. So we love everybody.
4: Yes, we like to throw parties. Yes,
2: there's lots to get to. The Met Gala went down yesterday in New York City. It's the annual event that raises money for the Metropolitan Museum of Art's Costume Institute. It's also an excuse for celebrities to walk the red carpet in fancy and often ridiculous outfits. And ridiculous is what we're interested in.
3: Yes.
2: Here are some of yesterday's crazier looks. Madonna wore a ship on her head. Was she inspired by Jaden Smith's castle hat at the 2025 Grammys?
3: You guys remember that when Jaden Smith wore a castle on his
4: head?
3: So Madonna had a ship on her
4: head. And she had people like holding cloth for her.
3: It's crazy. Yeah.
2: World-class astronaut Katy Perry hid her face behind a smooth crow mask, although it was removable.
4: Yeah, that was weird.
2: Bad Bunny had an interesting strategy. Make yourself look much older. He sported gray hair and a cane and looked more like Granddad Bunny.
4: He really did. I was like, what is going on?
3: I gotta tell you, he looked like an older version of himself.
4: I know. I was trying to figure it out. It took me three times. I was like, wait, that's Bad
3: Bunny.
4: People
3: are saying, they're saying that the halftime show still continues with Bad Bunny. He's still getting everybody talking about him. So there you go.
2: Actress and Kate Hudson's mom, Goldie Hawn, had an extremely close encounter back in the 60s when she was working as a dancer in California. Goldie was taking a nap in a friend's car after a dance rehearsal when, quote, I heard a high-pitched sound in my ear, and I remember looking at my hand and my body, and I couldn't move anything. She could see, though, and what she saw were two silver-colored beings with, quote, triangular-shaped heads. Then they touched her face, and it felt like the finger of God. What? She adds, quote, it was the most benevolent, loving feeling. This was powerful. It was filled with light. Now, remember, this was the 60s, and things were a little crazy back then.
4: Just a little bit.
3: Yeah.
4: But, Cindy, I don't know if you know about this. The Hudson Valley is like the UFO capital.
3: It seems like it,
4: yeah. And there's actually like a place, I think it's in Pine Bush, that has like a museum on this. So maybe somebody in the Hudson Valley can relate to this.
3: Yes.
2: The Pussycat Dolls. Well, one half of them canceled all but one date on their North American reunion tour. They'll still perform at the Out Loud Music Festival in West Hollywood in June. It sounds like they weren't selling tickets. The group says, quote, after taking an honest look at the North American run, we've made the difficult and heartbreaking decision to cancel all but one of the North America dates. Their tour in the UK and other parts of Europe is still happening and even had sold out shows.
3: Wow. I gotta tell you, you know, I don't hear any of the old Pussycat Doll songs, like even on our top 40 stations around.
4: And it's not being played. The best place to have your songs replayed and made famous again is movies and TV shows.
3: You know,
4: and it's
3: YouTube,
4: really not
3: TikTok
4: in there.
3: And all that. No one's using any of their stuff, so they're not relevant. Oh, there you go.
2: On TV tonight, the first season finale of Funny AF with Kevin Hart on Netflix. The fourth season finale of Will Trent at 8 p.m. on ABC. The second season finale of NCIS Origins at 9 on CBS. Tonight's schedule also includes NCIS at 8 p.m. and NCIS Sydney at 10 p.m. And those two other NCIS shows will have their season finales next week.
4: And Cindy, we're getting spicy for the 6:30 hot topic. 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
2: I always say extra hot. 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
3: Really?
2: One time it was too hot, and then I was like drinking water like crazy and then still eating it because it was so good. 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
4: It's like, I'll eat through the pain. I'll eat through it.
2: Oh, those are the best wings.
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2: The art of life is to know how to enjoy a little and to endure very much. 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
3: 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Thank you. 951.
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4: Which brought us Tracy from CrossFit Mid-Hudson, which gave us three nutrition rules to follow. 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
3: Right, but not right now. We are live on Q92. It's Chris, it's Felicia, and we need the first 10 callers right now. It's straight up 10 o'clock. 10 at 10. We have 10 pairs of tickets to tonight's Hudson Valley Renegades game, where Gerrit Cole will be the starting pitcher.
0: He'll be pitching.
3: New York Yankees, a rehab stint for him. 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

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Already after 10 o'clock on your Tuesday morning, the workday continues with the Eurythmics. Here's Sweet Dreams.

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0: 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The workday continues with more variety. Alex Warren had a big year at her iHeart Music Awards this year. Here's Ordinary.
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Into the lunch hour we go. 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Is it tacos for lunch? Fajitas? Burritos? Happy Cinco de Mayo. Eric Carmen, Hungry Eyes.

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1: It is hard to believe it's already been 10 years since Prince passed away. It was like 10 years last week. Wild. 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
1: Well, it did not lead the box office for a second weekend. Understandable. I mean, The Devil Wears Prada 2 came out, so it did stay at number 2, though. Very healthy. Michael Jackson, the biopic. Here's Billie Jean.

Q92. It was one of the first songs my daughter sang along to from the car seat in the back of the car. Granted, she was just saying, hey, over and over again, but it was really cute. The Lumineers are on.

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0: Q92. Just after 2 on your Tuesday afternoon. Richard, you got $1,000, dude.
1: Oh, really? Yeah. Wow. I can't believe it. Oh, wow, that's great.
0: Yeah. Enjoy your $1,000. It is the Workday Payday, and there's another chance to win coming up at 3 o'clock and again at 4 and 5. Lots of chances at $1,000.

0: Q92, the Hudson Valley's 80s to now. Nothing's going to stop us now on this Tuesday, May 5th. It is Cinco de Mayo. I'm Jeff Stevens. Hope you're having a great day today. More than half of us believe the American dream is achievable. A new survey found that 58% are still optimistic that we can have the American dream in our lifetime. And if you're saying, okay, what does that mean? Things like owning a home, being able to afford unexpected expense, no major debt, being able to retire at 65. They also found that those same folks think it's a lot harder to achieve than it was 20 years ago. But most importantly, it can still be done with hard work and perseverance.
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1: I'm Jeff Stevens. Hopefully you're having a great Cinco de Mayo. Of course, don't forget this weekend is Mother's Day, too. It's a busy week. It's also a great week to try to win $1,000. I've got another keyword coming up at 3 o'clock.

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1: 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What is something you found out about your mom that completely shocked you? With Mother's Day this weekend, let me know.

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Q92. A little bit after 3 o'clock on this Cinco de Mayo. How many avocados are we consuming every year on this date? Well, I got the big answer in about 6 minutes.

0: Q92, the 80s to now. There's Lewis Capaldi with Someone You Loved. I'm Jeff Stevens. Did you know more than 80 million pounds of avocados are consumed every year on Cinco de Mayo? Just today, 80 million pounds of avocados and 126 million liters of tequila are sold on Cinco de Mayo. Now, some places actually conduct what's called the running of the Chihuahuas. Yes, Chihuahua races on Cinco de Mayo. So whether you're doing that or not, might be a good day to grab a margarita and some nachos maybe after work today, maybe get out a little bit early and celebrate Cinco de Mayo.
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1: I'm Jeff Stevens. All right, Pamela, how are you feeling after winning $1,000?
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1: 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Spend it however you'd like. 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
1: Hope you're having a great Tuesday afternoon. It is Cinco de Mayo, but this weekend, of course, is Mother's Day. So what is something you found out about your mom that completely shocked you? 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
1: I'm Jeff Stevens. No big surprise here. If you have not taken a vacation in a while, research says you really need to take a vacation. I'll tell you more coming up in about 7 minutes. Here are the Bengals.

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0: Q92, the Hudson Valley's 80s to now. I'm Jeff Stevens. Hope you're having a great Tuesday. Renee, you did it. You got $1,000.
1: Thank you. I feel great. I'm so excited. The car is where I listen to the radio the most.
0: Oh, we love when you have us on in the car. Thank you so much. Make sure you make us your number one preset, too.
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1: I'm Jeff Stevens. Just about time for our good news story. This one involves some small donations made at a lemonade stand that turned into some big donations. Coming up next.

0: tonight.
1: Q92, there's fun on your Tuesday afternoon. I'm Jeff Stevens. Happy Cinco de Mayo. We need some good news.
2: I need some good news, baby. It's like the world's going crazy. Give me some good news, baby. Give it to me. Give it to me.
1: Well, after learning about some cuts to cancer research, Rowan, a 12-year-old boy from Metro Atlanta, ran a lemonade stand to support the cause and raised $22.25 through his lemonade stand to support cancer research. That's going actually to the hospital where he's receiving treatment for brain tumors. His donation of $22.25 prompted matching contributions and later a $100,000 gift from an anonymous donor after his efforts spread online. So he, Rowan, began undergoing treatment back in 2021, said he chose to give the hospital to help other children receiving the care as well. But his lemonade stand, which started with $22.25, turned into well over $100,000 thanks to his generosity and the generosity of the community.
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1: Congrats to Connie. She got $1,000 in the workday payday. So what are you thinking about spending this money on?
2: 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We've got hotel expenses and stuff. So, it's going to get put right back into the community.
1: All right. Nicely done. Enjoy your $1,000. Thank you for listening. We're going to play again tomorrow morning starting at 9 a.m.

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1: I'm Jeff Stevens. Mother's Day is this weekend, of course. What is something you found out about your mom that completely shocked you? Let me know in the Talkback, Mike, on the iHeartRadio app.

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Just after 6 here on your Tuesday evening. Hope you're having a great Cinco de Mayo. How to save on travel this summer. I got some tips for you in about 7 minutes. 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

0: 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Hope you're having a great Cinco de Mayo. Sandra's feeling pretty good after winning $1,000.
1: Oh,
2: how great. Thank you so much.
0: You're welcome. You guys enjoy that $1,000 in the Workday Payday, and we'll kick it back in tomorrow morning at 9 a.m.

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2: Hopefully you had a great Cinco de Mayo. A good day today with folks that you love if you are out driving. Do drive carefully. Do not drink and drive if you have been at a party. And stick around as we do our best to ease you into a peaceful state of mind tonight.

0: Hi, good evening. Welcome to The Delilah Show. Who's this?
1: This is Karen.
0: Karen, hi. What can I do for you?
1: Well, we would love to hear a song. My husband and I are just coming back from dinner for our 46th anniversary.
0: Happy anniversary, happy anniversary, happy anniversary, happy anniversary.
1: Thank you so much. Believe it or not, most of the time we still like each other.
0: That's good to hear after all these years.
1: Yes. I was a teenager and he was an old man of 24.
0: So tell me, all those years ago when you were a teenager and he was the old man, how did Mom and Dad take to this?
1: Well, my father was deceased, but my mother, actually, she was the one that encouraged me. She thought of my husband as her own son. So it was wonderful.
0: So she saw the good in him right off
1: bat. Right off the bat. And we've had such a wonderful life. He's retired Air Force, and so we've been just about all over the world. And
0: so you have had a full life of love together.
1: Yes.
0: And it sounds like it just keeps getting better.
1: Yes, it does. It really does.

0: Day is this Sunday. 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Tonight's Delilah's Dilemma was written by someone that I am going to call Stella. That's not her real name, not even close to her real name, but that's okay because I like the name Stella. This person writes, I listen to you all the time at night. You're an inspiration to a lot of people. The reason why I'm writing to you is that I need you to please pray for me. I'm in a challenging situation. I've been married for almost 5 years, but the last couple of years have been very hard with a lot of verbal abuse. I pray every day that he would just be nice to me, just love me. We have a beautiful little girl who is the pride and joy of my life. To be honest, he is a great father. I'm asking you to please just say a prayer for me that maybe one day he will be a nice husband to me once again. I am trying my best. I really am. Okay, person whose name I'm not going to use, so I'm calling you Stella. I will have my mother, Delilah, words of wisdom coming up next. You're listening to Delilah.
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Tonight's Delilah's Dilemma is from a young woman, a married mama who has a new baby and who has a husband whose heart has grown cold. And he went from being a loving husband to being hurtful and verbally abusive. Praying is good, and I will say a prayer for you. But somebody who is a

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2: Gary, what can I do for you?
3: I wanted you to dedicate a song to my wife. It's about me. I mean, I have a little story. I've been, you know, in my past coming up, I've taken some wrong paths, some wrong turns. And there wasn't the right decisions that I've made in life. But lately, since I've met my wife, I've been on the right track, and she's kept me on the straight and narrow. And because of her, you know, I feel like I'm a better man.
2: What's your wife's name?
3: My wife's name is Jackie.
2: And how long has she been by your side?
3: For 4 years now. And I don't think that I would be here today if it wasn't for her and my Heavenly Father. You know, she's just the greatest. I mean, she's stuck by my side through the times, you know, through these past 4 years, and just made me want to be a better man. She didn't make me do the things that I've done, but just being who she is and the care that she's given me and the love that she just, you know, shoveled out to me, I've never had that before. And I just feel like, you know, I'm the luckiest man alive today.
2: Well, you go love on her, and I will play a song for you.